0: 90s morning show.
1: Regulators. You regulate any stealing of his property. 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Gotta be handy with the steel if you know what I mean. Earn your keep.

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1: 90s. Can't touch this. 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

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And I called your name like an addicted to cocaine, calls for the stars.

0: and we will and have some sweet pillow talk. I'm bombastic, really fantastic. Nothing on the box, it says I'm Mr. Rowe.
1: Das sind unsere Favorites für den Spätsommer. 90s, 90s spielt den coolen Sound der 90er. Jennifer Lopez. Captain Hollywood Project. Und neu dabei, Criss Cross, Jump. Reingevotet von André aus Berlin.

And I touched your face, narcotic mind from lace, Mary Jane. And I called your name like an addicted to cocaine, calls for the same.